Now you could study Shakespeare and be quite elite, and you could charm the critics and have nothing to eat. Just slip on a banana peel, the world's at your feet. Make them laugh, make them laugh, make them laugh. Make them laugh. Don't you know everyone wants to laugh? My grandpa said go out and tell them a joke, but give it plenty of hope. Make them roar, make them scream. Take a fall, but a wall, split a seam. You start off by pretending you're a dancer with grace. You wiggle till they're giggling all over the place. And then you get a great big custard pie in the face. Make them laugh, make them laugh, make them laugh. Make them laugh, don't you? All the... What? My dad...

0: Woodstock en Nueva York, histórico. Bueno, otro día os cuento más cosas de Neil Young, porque ahora tenemos a una gran banda, The Band.
1: Back in 1967 or 68, I heard a record called Music from Big Pink, and it changed my life. It changed the course of American music. Please welcome The Band.

0: Hay películas que son míticas. 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
1: Hombre.
0: Cantando pues bajo la lluvia es una de esas películas que hay que ver de vez en cuando. Porque es que además vez
1: 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Sí,
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0: Descubres cosas nuevas en cada visionado. 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Pero es que en esa peli hay otro artista maravilloso que se llama Donald O'Connor y canta así de bien.
2: Make 'em laugh, make 'em laugh. Don't you know everyone wants to laugh? My dad said be an actor, my son. But be a comical one. They'll be standing in lines for those old honky-tonk monkey shines. Now you could study Shakespeare and be quite elite. And you could charm the critics and have nothing to eat. Just slip on a banana peel, the world's at your feet. Make 'em laugh, make 'em laugh, make 'em laugh. Make them laugh, don't you know everyone wants to laugh? My grandpa said go out and tell them a joke, but give it plenty of hope. Make them roar, make them scream, take a fall, but a wall, split a seam. You start off by pretending you're a dancer with grace. You wiggle till they're giggling all over the place. And then you get a great big custard pie in the face. Make them laugh, make them laugh, make them laugh. Make 'em laugh, don't you? 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